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And there's the latest from Interpol. See Out Loud is the song here on Q104.3's Out of the Box. And before that, Biffy Clyro with Hunting Season. I'll have a lot more on these songs coming up, but let's continue with the latest from Weezer. This one is We Might As Well Be Strangers.

And that's the latest from Muse here on Q104.3's Out of the Box. Hush is the song. No, it's not a cover of that Deep Purple song. It's a new song. And it's from the band's new album, The Wow Signal. And that song featuring a vocal cameo from Ellie Goulding. Muse will be at the PNC July 22nd and at Jones Beach July 25th. Keanu Reeves' band Dog Star was before that with All In Now. That's the title track from the band's new album. You can see them live at Webster Hall August 19th. We played the latest from Jack White, God and the Broken Ribs, from Jack's new album, Frozen Charlotte. Jack playing tonight at Brooklyn Paramount. Weezer also in that set with We Might As Well Be Strangers. That's from their new album, The Gold Album. And they'll be at our iHeartRadio Music Festival in Vegas in September and at the Barclays Center September 30th. New York City's very own Interpol in there as well with See Out Loud. That's from their new album, This Mirror Weighs a Ton. And they'll be at the CBGB Festival in Brooklyn in September. And Biffy Clyro started off this set with Hunting Season. That's from their latest album, Futique. So Avenged Sevenfold and Good Charlotte, they're coming to the UBS Arena August 10th. 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But I have a free pair right now for caller 25 at 888-872-1043 for your tickets to see Avenged Sevenfold and Good Charlotte at the UBS Arena. So good luck. 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

There's new music from U2 here on Q104.3's Out of the Box. It's called Street of Dreams. And new music from Peter Gabriel before that, I Belong to the Sky, the name of that one. Lots more info on these tracks coming up as we roll on with the latest from the Stones, In the Stars.

0: New music from our good friend Johnny Marr here on Q104.3's Out of the Box. The song is Spin. That's from Johnny's new album, The Age of Everything. And Going Shopping from The Strokes before that, from their new album, Reality Awaits. See them live at Flushing Meadows Corona Park, October 2nd. The Rolling Stones also in that set with In the Stars. That's from their new album, Foreign Tongues. We also played a new song from U2 called Street of Dreams from an as-of-yet untitled forthcoming new album. And Peter Gabriel started off this set with I Belong to the Sky. That's from his new album, OI. And like he did with his last album, IO, he's releasing a new song that coincides with the lunar calendar.
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0: 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This is Jonathan Clark. Follow me on Instagram, Twitter, TikTok, and Threads at JC on the air. And thanks for listening tonight. I'll see you all right back here next Sunday night at 9.
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Our coolest song in the world this week comes from the rock and roll capital of the world, Manchester, England. 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
1: Brandi Rhodes' first band, Quiet Riot, before he joined Ozzy Osbourne, and that is a cover of the Slade song from the 70s. Come on, feel the noise. Cole Pier throwing down some Led Zeppelin. Did you make her?

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1: I was talking about how Stranger Things never got any Emmy nominations. I mean, the total zero. Here's a band that doesn't get a Rock and Roll Hall of Fame nomination ever. Boston, More Than a Feeling. They really ought to be in there.

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1: Eddie Vedder of Pearl Jam was doing some kind of a benefit at a school of musicians, and he gave a personal guitar from his collection to one of the young ladies there.

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1: Joan Jett and the Black Hearts, Bad Reputation. She's a Rock and Roll Hall of Famer, and this is the Who from Who's Next, Bob O'Reilly.

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TP, Tom Petty, Running Out of Dream. That's a pedal to the metal driving song. This is Beck, Loser.

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1: 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That's the slogan. Bad Boys the first time, Nice Guys the second time, When I Come Around by Green Day.

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0: Voodoo Dolls, Q104.3. I really enjoyed Johnny Resnick's visit with us.
1: We had a great time with him. He was so nice.
0: Have you had him on Out of the Box?
2: Yeah, he's a great guy.
0: Yeah, I mean, he was just really, really nice.
2: Representing Buffalo.
0: Yeah, and now he lives in New Jersey.
2: Yeah.
0: It's 5:33. Trevor, welcome back from your vacation. Your shout-out friends sincerely missed you.
1: I missed all of them.
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1: make them happy?
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3: 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Shout out to everybody from Eddie, John, and Carol Lifton at LB Electric. Lou from North Bergen. Shout out to my granddaughter, Ava. She's down in Tom's River swimming. Lucky. Hi, Ava. Happy Monday, another hot week. Stay as cool as possible, says Sharon Bear from Manhattan on the way to the gym. Mike from Bayside is checking in. Good morning. Welcome back, Trev. Hey, that's me. Thanks, Sharon the Dawn Walker from Bayside. Phil on his way to work with a shout-out to all Con Edison workers. Hey, Q family, stay cool and safe, says Janice from LIC. Bob K from Bensonhurst heading to North Shore Animal League. Good morning, everyone. Sam and Gianni, Long Branch DPW, CWA, Local 1075, raking the beaches. Have a great day. Don't know what we would do without you guys during the summer, honestly. We really appreciate you. Frank and Kenzie in Oceanside, Subway, Al Zalazo, and Dolores Zalazo with our dogs Pete the Hound and George the Beagle in Parsippany checking in. I enjoy camping in a hotel as well. Good morning and happy Monday, says Chipper in Dayton. Happy Monday, everyone. Doug working from home, Jimco Valve. Happy Live Aid. 41 years ago today, says Ed from Far Rockaway. Jim, you did a great job with the shout-out last week in Trevor's absence. Have a great day. Stay hydrated, everyone. That's Kelly and Heldon. Let's see here. Mike from Bayside. Chris and her kitty. Sharon, Jana, Sharon, Eddie, Nancy. That's from your friend Ernie Kaplanson. Bob Valentino of Hackensack gives a big shout-out to Q104.3 for 30 years on the air. Happy birthday to the Q104.3 July 1st, 1996. I've been listening since the beginning. Thank you for checking in. Really appreciate it. Shout out to East 7 Queens East Supervisors, Eddie, says Eddie Pans. Let's see. A shout out to JC from Ernie Kaplanson. Welcome back, Trevor. Everyone have a fabulous day. From Chris and the Kitties in Lebanon. John Santulli, Walter Johnson, Kareem Islami, Dave Latufa, Local One Elevators. Okay. JC, you ready for this one? Why don't crabs give to charity?
2: I don't know.
3: They're a little shellfish. This is what we
2: dad
3: got.
2: Dad joke.
3: That's what we got here. Thank you. Thank you for Mo Mountain Hot Sauce for that one. Don from Monroe going to work in South Brunswick. A shout out to my son Dylan going to work in the city. Good morning. This show is the best part of my Monday. Say, oh, thank you, Frank Volpicelli. Appreciate that. Penny, Staten Island, welcome back to you. The road show was great. Had a great time. Got to say, camping is fun. Try it sometime. Penny, lovely seeing you. Glad you had a great time. I can do without the camping. Good morning, the best morning crew. Robert the Glacier from Massmouth checking in, heading to the city. Shout out to Jim during doing a great job while Trevor was away. Welcome back, Trevor. You were missed. Oh, thank you. Let's start this week off right. Play some Kickstart My Heart. Oh, we got a lot of great songs coming up today. Don't you worry. We'll get that in there if we can. Let's see. Shout out to all Steam Theaters, Local 638. Good Monday morning, Q crew from Teresa and Chelsea. Ed in Cortland Manors wishing a shiny day to my fellow Browncoats. Penny, Staten Island, welcome back. Oh, I just said that one. Let's see. This thing refreshes all the time. Very poor timing. Shout out to Plumbers Local 1, Frank Veltri, kicking it at Belmont. Double V at Par Plumbing. Floyd the Dawn Plumber. Shout out to Timmy, Eddie, Lewis, and Captain Kirk. Luca the Boxer, number one business agent, Big Bob Murray, Billy D from Monmouth Beach, and Plumbers Local 1, Chris Lang. Good morning.
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0: Got an accident in Kearney, one lane blocked, 280 westbound before exit 17. Brooklyn, we got an accident, two right lanes blocked on the BQE westbound at the Manhattan Bridge. Accident in Queens, two left lanes blocked on the Belt eastbound at Sunrise Highway. And White House Station, we got an accident, shoulder block 78 eastbound between exit 24 and 26. Alternate side parking rules in effect today.
23: 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Good morning, Tom Petty and the Heartbreakers. 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

0: July 13th, 2026, sunny today, high of 85. Legionella bacteria has been found at a co-op, the Ardsley, on the Upper West Side of Manhattan. The building notified residents saying they plan to flush out and disinfect the hot water system on Thursday. New York City has ordered 31 East Side buildings that have tested positive to do the same. There are more than 50 confirmed Legionnaires cases with no deaths. Flags flying at half-staff at the White House and on Capitol Hill following the death of Senator Lindsey Graham. The 71-year-old lawmaker's sudden and unexpected death was announced by his office yesterday. Graham's communications director said in a post on X that the D.C. medical examiner said Graham died from a tear in his aorta. U.S. forces carrying out a new wave of strikes on Iranian military assets, escalating the confrontation centered on the Strait of Hormuz. The latest round of U.S. strikes follows Iran's attacks Monday on three commercial vessels transiting the Strait of Hormuz. New York Times says a group of their journalists received subpoenas from the Justice Department after the report on the president's new Air Force One. According to the paper, the list includes Julian Barnes, Eric Lipton, Tyler Pager, and Eric Schmidt, who reported about security concerns on the new Air Force One. And actor Sam Neill, known for playing Dr. Alan Grant in the Jurassic Park franchise, is dead at the age of 78. The New Zealand actor's family confirmed Monday Neill died in Sydney, Australia. He had been diagnosed with stage 3 blood cancer but was declared cancer-free in April. Best known for Jurassic Park, Neill appeared in films including Omen 3, The Final Conflict, Dead Calm, The Hunt for Red October, The Piano, and many others. Checking the Q traffic report. We've got an accident in Kearney, shoulder block 280 westbound after the turnpike tolls at exit 15W. White House Station accident, shoulder block 78 eastbound between exit 24 and 26. An accident in Brooklyn, two right lanes blocked on the BQE westbound at the Manhattan Bridge. And Manhattan, disabled vehicle, right lane blocked, FDR southbound approaching 79th Street. Alternate side parking rules in effect today. Got a traffic tip, calls 24/7, 212-377-7755. Q Sports. Yankees were away, but they beat Washington 5-3. Mets lost to the Red Sox 3-2 at Citi Field. All-Star game in Philly tomorrow. Yankee All-Stars this year, Aaron Judge not playing due to injury, but also Cody Bellinger, Ben Rice, and Cam Schlittler. Juan Soto representing the Mets. Home run derby is tonight. Semi-final round of the World Cup almost here. France and Spain kick off from Arlington, Texas on Tuesday. Lionel Messi and Argentina continue their World Cup title defense against Jude Bellingham's England squad from Atlanta on Wednesday. Q10 forecast today, sunny, high 85, down to 70 tonight. Tuesday, sunny, hot, high 92, and it's 65 degrees in Hoboken where Dave is listening to Q104.3. 66 degrees here in Midtown at 555. 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
1: It's Pink Floyd for you in the morning here at Q104.3. Well, it is Monday. That means tonight you get an hour of Zeppelin. You know, get to let out this every night at 8 o'clock every weeknight at Q104.3. But Monday, it lasts for an hour. And it's called Get to Let Out XL, with the XL standing for Extra Lead. That's tonight with Carol at 8 on New York Zeppelin Station, Q104.3. Well, Trevor's back from his vacation, and Kristen is on vacation.
2: That's right.
1: Just for a partial week, though. She'll be back on Thursday morning. She went camping. And in her absence, we are lucky to have Jonathan Clark here with Q News and Traffic.
3: Thanks, Jim. Good morning. It is Monday, July 13th, 2026. Sunny today, high of 85. Legionella bacteria has been found at a co-op, the Ardsley, on Manhattan's Upper West Side. The building notified residents saying they plan to flush out and disinfect the hot water system on Thursday. New York City has ordered 31 East Side buildings that have tested positive to do the same. There are more than 50 confirmed Legionnaires cases with no deaths. Flags are flying at half-staff at the White House on Capitol Hill following the death of Senator Lindsey Graham. The 71-year-old lawmaker's sudden and unexpected death announced by his office yesterday. Graham's communications director said in a post on X that the D.C. medical examiner said Graham died from a tear in his aorta. U.S. forces carrying out a new wave of strikes on Iranian military assets, escalating the confrontation centered on the Strait of Hormuz. The latest round of U.S. strikes follows Iran's attacks Monday on three commercial vessels transiting the Strait of Hormuz. The New York Times says a group of their journalists received subpoenas from the Justice Department after the report on the president's new Air Force One. According to the paper, the list includes Julian Barnes, Eric Lipton, Tyler Pager, and Eric Schmidt, who reported about security concerns on the new Air Force One. Checking the Q traffic report, we got an accident in Kearney, shoulder blocked on 280 westbound after the turnpike tolls at exit 15W. Accident in Bedminster, left lane blocked on 78 westbound between exit 26 and 24. Bronx, we have an accident, shoulder blocked on the Cross Bronx northbound at the Major Deegan, and a disabled vehicle in Manhattan, right lane blocked on the FDR southbound approaching 79th Street. Alternate side parking rules in effect today. You got a traffic tip, call us 247-212-377-7757. Sports, Yanks were away. They beat Washington 5-3. Mets lost to the Red Sox 3-2 at Citi Field. The All-Star game is in Philly tomorrow. The Yankee All-Stars this year include Aaron Judge, who will not be playing due to injury. Also Cody Bellinger, Ben Rice, and Cam Schlittler. Juan Soto repping the Mets. Home run derby is tonight. The semifinal round of the World Cup almost here. France and Spain kick off from Arlington, Texas on Tuesday. Lionel Messi and Argentina continue their World Cup title defense against Jude Bellingham's England squad from Atlanta on Wednesday. Q10 forecast today, sunny, high of 85, down to 70 tonight. Tuesday, sunny, hot, high 92. And it's 66 degrees in Nanuet, where Bill is listening to Q104.3. 67 degrees here in Midtown at 624. 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
1: And My Hero at Q104.3. Bon Jovi before that. Did you see the pictures online of Paul McCartney at Bon Jovi's show?
2: Paul gets around.
1: Yeah. The thing that struck me was he was wearing one of those laminate things around his neck, you know, that you have to wear so that security can spot whether you're in the right place or not, you know.
2: Yeah.
1: or if you should
2: be there at all.
1: Yeah, or whether you belong backstage and all of that. And I just could not believe that Paul McCartney was wearing one.
2: Yeah.
1: What guard at Madison Square Garden is going to say, Paul, you can't be here?
2: Right. A very, very young one, maybe. Yeah.
1: Oh, I don't even think a very, very young one. He's Paul McCartney.
2: Believe me, I know.
1: And then you said he was at the Jay-Z concert, which didn't start until after midnight.
2: I don't know if it was a show last night, because Jay-Z played 3 shows at Yankee Stadium.
1: Oh, okay.
2: I don't know if it was last night, the late one, but yeah, he was there too. The man gets around.
1: Yes, he does. Last night's show didn't start till after midnight, right? And end at 3 o'clock this morning?
2: Yeah.
1: And those people have to go to work today?
2: I guess.
1: Well, then Jay-Z has some very devoted fans.
2: 3 nights sold out at the Yankee Stadium. That's kind of impressive.
1: It's very impressive, but staying there until after midnight before the show starts.
2: Unbelievable.
1: And that was, the NYPD was involved. They had to close the entrances to the stadium for a while, then slowly reopen them
2: right,
1: in order to keep everybody safe. And
2: a lot of people without tickets were sort of trying to get in, and that's why there was a big delay.
1: Yeah, but I mean in such a manner that it became unsafe for people. So they managed to get that under control, but as a result, the concert didn't begin until after midnight. But the rent, they must have had the extra rent.
2: And the union.
1: The overtime.
2: The whole thing Well, he's a billionaire, so I guess he can afford it.
1: Yeah, I guess he can. It's 6:40 here at Q104.3. Sunshine today, high 85, down to 70 tonight. It's a pleasant morning. It's 73 right now here at Q104.3.
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2: Okay, we got an accident in Kearney, right lane block 280 westbound after the turnpike tolls at exit 15W. Let's see, in the Bronx and Brooklyn, accident one lane blocked on the Whitestone southbound between the Whitestone Bridge Bronx side at the tolls and the Whitestone Bridge span. Accident in Bedminster, left lane block 78 westbound to an exit 26 and 24. Bronx, we have an accident, shoulder blocked on the Cross Bronx northbound at the Major Deegan. George Washington Bridge inbound 15 to 20, Lincoln Tunnel inbound 10 to 15, Holland Tunnel inbound 20 to 25. Alternate side parking rules in effect today.
1: 646, good morning, Aerosmith at the Q.

0: It's Aerosmith on the Other Side here at Q104.3 at 6:50. Good morning. Well, this is I want the cream cheese with the scallions.
1: The scallions.
0: The scallion cream cheese. What kind are you going to have over there?
2: I'm going to have an everything with scallion.
0: Okay, I've got an everything with scallion, too.
1: I'm working.
0: Okay. And Trevor's opening up the packages.
1: Yeah.
0: This is the very first time that I've ever... We just got this bagel delivery, and it's the very first time I've ever received bagels from a beagle.
1: You know, there's a first for everything in your career, Jim.
0: Because these bagels apparently were sent by Roscoe. You know, the famous bed bug detection dog.
1: I love that dog.
2: Oh, yeah.
0: At Bell Environmental.
2: Uh-huh.
0: And these just showed up. This is a surprise to me. These
1: Am
0: just,
1: I sandwiching this for you?
0: Yeah, these just showed up. They just showed up a few minutes ago.
2: They smell amazing.
0: Well, I can't eat right now. I'm speaking on the. As soon as I finish Strange News, I'll eat it. But
1: come on.
0: But I wasn't. You know, it takes a while to chew a bagel.
2: It does.
0: It's not like one bite, you swallow it, and then you go on to the next the next thing.
2: They smell incredible.
0: But we... Oh, I hadn't really given it a smell yet. Here.
2: But we have a whole collection over here.
0: Ooh,
2: it's massive.
0: That smells really good.
2: That's like a perfect smell.
0: Well, anyway, Roscoe sent these bagels. The Beagle sent the bagels to celebrate Bell Environmental's new status as the sponsor of our early Strange News.
2: Oh, cool.
0: Nice. At Q104.3. Now, Glenn, who works there, he works with Roscoe.

0: veterinarian once.
1: I thought you were going to say a discussion with a beagle.
0: No, I had a discussion with a veterinarian about beagles, and beagles, you know, they kind of enjoy every kind of food. They just do. Where most dogs really have, you know, a love for just anything that
2: right.
0: they can have, but beagles especially. So
2: sitting by the dinner table, wagging yeah. their tail,
0: according to the vet,
1: beagles yes. have the best noses. That's why Roscoe's so good with the bed bugs. It's the nose. Mm. It's
0: well,
1: so good.
0: Well, anyway, Roscoe, thank you.
1: Thanks for the bagels.
2: Yes.
0: Do you think Roscoe understood me?
1: Can you say it in dog?
0: Roscoe.
1: What a good boy.
0: Thank you. What a good boy. Good boy, Roscoe. Ruff, ruff, ruff, ruff, ruff. Mmm. Good bagel.
1: Oh,
0: good
1: yeah, no,
0: good is... bagel, good beagle. And Strange News is brought to you this morning by Bell Environmental. Visit wheresroscoe.com.
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0: To celebrate our new sponsor for Strange News, I wanted to pick a happy Strange News story today. It's strange because it's really unusual, but it's happy. It's not, you know, the usual stupid criminal.
2: Yeah.
0: Or anything like that. This is about a guy, a young English guy, who has been saving to buy a house someday, mm-hmm. you know, to get a down payment. But then he decided to spend his life savings to take his grandfather to the World Cup.
1: I love that.
0: He used this money that he's been saving for a house to travel with his 80-year-old grandfather to matches in the United States and Mexico. I guess it's always been a dream of Grandpa. So their story spread on social media. And what happened is a company deposited all of the money that he spent taking his grandpa to the U.S. and Mexico into his account, allowing him to replace the savings that he used for the trip.
2: Fantastic.
1: Well done. We'll clap. That's
0: know,
1: a-
0: just, you know, people who read about him.
2: Yeah.
0: And this was a company called MetaWin. And so the money's back into savings. And he continues to enjoy the tournament with his grandfather. He's having the greatest time. He says, we're both best mates. Adding that meeting people along the way who have been inspired by their story has made the trip even more meaningful. But these were people who didn't know him and that he had no connection to. They just read about it, thought it was cool, and ponied up the cash.
2: We like the happy news.
1: Yeah, and what a World Cup for them to see.
0: Oh, I know. I
1: England
0: know.
1: Now, semifinals.
0: I know. It's 6:56 and that's Strange News at Q104.3.
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2: Got an accident in the Bronx. Shoulder blocked on the Cross Bronx northbound at the Major Deacon. Brooklyn, we have a disabled vehicle. Left lane blocked on the BQE eastbound approaching Flushing Ave. An accident in Bedminster. Left lane blocked 78 westbound between exit 26 and 24. George Washington Bridge inbound upper level 15 to 20. Lincoln Tunnel inbound 10 to 15. Holland Tunnel inbound 20 to 25. Alternate side parking rules in effect today.
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0: AC/DC at Q104.3. You Shook Me All Night Long. Poison before that. Every rose has its thorn. I saw on Facebook this morning a lot of pictures of Q104.3 listener, early morning friend Nancy Larson with Bret Michaels.
1: Oh, that's cool.
2: Nice.
0: You know, like a whole series, like six photos.
1: Actually, you want to know something kind of cool, too?
0: What?
1: Our sister station out there.
0: WDVE?
1: No.
0: No?
1: Near Pittsburgh. Oh,
0: because that's our Pittsburgh sister station.
1: Yes, and now that you said another call letter, it went out of my head. The River 97.3, Glenn Hamilton in the morning. Glenn does a Van Halen cover band and open for Bret Michaels this weekend.
0: Really?
1: Yes.
2: That's a good gig.
1: Yeah. It was really, really, really cool to see some of the videos of that.
0: Well, it's
1: morning show by day and by night Van Halen cover band.
0: Well, do you know the name of the Van Halen cover band?
1: Van Wersing.
0: Okay. 10 minutes
1: after
0: 7.
1: Yeah, I don't know the origin behind it at
0: here
1: all.
0: Here at Q104.3. It's going to be a nice day today. 85 degrees the high, sunshine, down to 70 tonight. Temperature in New York City right now is...
3: The bagels are in the way. Hold on. 70.
0: Okay, 70 at Q104.3.
1: It's a really big bag of bagels.
0: I looked over to the computer on the wall to look at the temperature, and there was a big bag of bagels there covering it up.
2: Champagne problems.
0: Yep, yeah. That's the secret world of showbiz.
2: That's right.
0: Can't see the temperature because the bagels are in the way. Jonathan was just telling me about... Metropolitan Diary in the New York Times, you know, that's been a feature in the New York Times for years and years and years.
2: Yeah.
0: Readers, you know, write in their own experiences and observations, and they're published. And they're often very, very interesting. And he told me that there's a really interesting one. It's about Kevin Bacon.
2: Yeah. Well, we kind of know Kevin. He's been here on the show before. This one's great. I thought we would all enjoy this. Dear Diary, the doors opened one afternoon on the one train, and Kevin Bacon stepped on. Actual Kevin Bacon. Footloose Kevin Bacon. A Few Good Men Kevin Bacon. I watched as, one by one, everyone on the train looked up from their book or their phone, registered that he was there, and then silently went back to their book or their phone. Except for one person, a young college-age guy at the end of the train who said under his breath, "That's Kevin Bacon." Then he said a little louder, "That's Kevin Bacon." Then he stood up and started marching straight toward Kira Sedgwick's husband. As he did, he said again, "That's Kevin Bacon." The woman next to me locked eyes with him. "We know," she said. "Sit down." The young man stopped in his tracks, paused for a moment, and then sheepishly returned to his seat. The number one train rolled silently along. Kevin Bacon was safe, and everyone who had witnessed that event was now 1 degree from Kevin Bacon.
0: Okay.
2: And that's from Jenny Hagel.
0: Okay. All right.
1: Well done.
0: New York Times, by the way, had a good Mick Jagger interview.
2: Yes, I'm halfway through it. I was reading that.
0: Yeah, I thought it was really good. Props to the guy who did that, from a guy who also interviewed Mick Jagger last week.
2: Yes.
0: I've got to tell you, I enjoyed his interview very, very much.
2: Yeah.
0: I really did.
1: I was thinking about you when I was watching the England game on Saturday because Mick was there.
2: Mick was there,
1: and you were talking about how he never played soccer.
0: Well, I didn't say he never played soccer. I said, when you were a kid, what did you play? Did you play soccer? And he went, no. Meaning that that's not like his big sport. It was rugby.
1: Rugby guy.
0: And cricket.
1: You know. Which you have to be pretty... You know, that's an intense game for skinny Mick Jagger.
2: Yeah.
0: Yes, it is.
2: Rugby is rough.
0: Yeah. It's 7:13 at Q104.3.
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2: Got an overturned vehicle in Jersey City, right lane block 78 eastbound between Columbus Boulevard and the Holland Tunnel. Bedminster, we have an accident, left lane block 78 westbound between 26 and 24. Accident in Cranford, shoulder block Garden State Parkway southbound between exit 137 and 136. Comac, we got an accident, shoulder block to LIE westbound between exit 53 and 51. George Washington Bridge inbound upper level 15 to 20. Lincoln Tunnel inbound 10 to 15. Holland Tunnel inbound 20 to 25. Alternate side parking rules in effect today.
0: 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Here's Come Down.

0: It's Bush at Q104.3. Grant on Your Hand is back at the Q every hour starting at 9:30 in the morning. 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For Kristen Marks, who's on vacation, here is Jonathan Clark.
1: Thanks, Jim. Good morning. Monday, July 13th, 2026. Sunny today, high of 85. Legionella bacteria been found at a co-op, the Ardsley, on Manhattan's Upper West Side. The building notified residents saying they plan to flush out and disinfect the hot water system on Thursday. New York City's ordered 31 East Side buildings that have tested positive to do the same. There are more than 50 confirmed Legionnaires cases with no deaths. Flags flying at half-staff at the White House and on Capitol Hill following the death of Senator Lindsey Graham. The 71-year-old lawmaker, sudden and unexpected death announced by his office yesterday. Graham's communications director said in a post on X that the D.C. medical examiner said Graham died from a tear in his aorta. U.S. forces carrying out a new wave of strikes on Iranian military assets, escalating the confrontation centered on the Strait of Hormuz. Latest round of U.S. strikes follows Iran's attacks Monday on three commercial vessels transiting the Strait of Hormuz. The New York Times says a group of their journalists received subpoenas from the Justice Department after the report on the president's new Air Force One. According to the paper, the list includes Julian Barnes, Eric Lipton, Tyler Pager, and Eric Schmidt, who reported about security concerns on the new Air Force One. Actor Sam Neill, known for playing Dr. Alan Grant in the Jurassic Park franchise, is dead at the age of 78. The New Zealand actor's family confirmed Monday that Neill died in Sydney, Australia. Neill had been diagnosed with stage 3 blood cancer but was declared cancer-free in April. While best known for Jurassic Park, Neill appeared in films including Omen 3, The Final Conflict, Dead Calm, The Hunt for Red October, The Piano, and many others. Checking the Q traffic report, we have, an overturned vehicle in Jersey City. Right lane blocked on 78 eastbound between Columbus Boulevard and the Holland Tunnel. Bedminster, we have an accident. Left lane blocked 78 westbound between exit 26 and 24. And an accident in Manhattan. One lane blocked on the FDR southbound at 79th Street. George Washington Bridge inbound upper level 15 to 20 minutes. Lincoln Tunnel inbound 10 to 15. Holland Tunnel inbound 20 to 25. And alternate side parking rules in effect today. If you got a traffic tip, call us 24/7 212-377-7757. Q Sports, Yankees were away. They beat Washington 5-3. Mets lost to the Red Sox 3-2 at Citi Field. All-Star game in Philly is tomorrow. Yankee All-Stars this year, Aaron Judge, he's not playing due to injury. Also Cody Bellinger, Ben Rice, and Cam Schlittler. Juan Soto repping the Mets. Home run derby is tonight. The semifinal round of the World Cup almost here. France and Spain kick off from Arlington, Texas tomorrow. Lionel Messi and Argentina continue their World Cup title defense against Jude Bellingham's England squad from Atlanta on Wednesday. Q1 forecast today, sunny with a high of 85, down to 70 tonight. Tuesday, sunny, hot, high of 92, 68 degrees in Nutley, where Ellen is listening to Q104.3, 70 degrees here in Midtown at 726. 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

0: Q104.3 Rocks in New York with Def Leppard. It's Photograph. Joe Cocker with a little help from my friends. JC went and saw John Bon Jovi and the band at Madison Square Garden and informs me that he opened the show with that song, with little help from my friends.
1: Yeah, because it was the first show after the vocal surgery, so he wanted a little help from his friends, meaning the audience, and I think it was a very poignant sort of way to start the show. Everyone was like, wait, why is he playing a Beatles song or Joe Cocker or whatever? And it all sort of made sense.
0: All right.
1: And they killed it. They crushed it.
0: Well, it's 7:40, and it's time for our backward tune. You get, 3.3 seconds.
1: That's today. A lot.
2: Oh, okay. I've been gone for a while.
0: It was like 1.5 seconds last time did this.
2: Because I wasn't here.
0: 3.3 seconds. I'm going to play the song for you, backward. If you can identify it, call us at 888-721-0043. The first person who does so wins a pair of tickets to the Global Citizens FIFA World Cup Finals Watch Party at Central Park on July 19th. They've got everything said. They're going to have like gazillion gigantic screens. And
2: it's going to be awesome.
0: It's going to be one big party. Keep it here on Q104.3 for additional chances to win tickets. But right now, let's hear the backward tune.
2: Real curveball.
0: All right. 888-872-1043. Call us and good luck.
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5: Got an accident in Bedminster, left lane block 78 westbound between exit 26 and 24. George Washington Bridge inbound upper level 20 to 25. Lincoln Tunnel inbound 20 to 25. And Holland Tunnel inbound 35 to 40 minutes. Alternate side parking rules in effect today.
6: It's 7:47 on this Monday morning here at Q104.3. And on the telephone, we have Johnny from Long Branch. Hi, Johnny. How are you?
7: Good. How are you?
6: I'm doing okay. So, the backward tune, what is it?
7: I think it's Me and Julio, Paul Simon.
6: Well, let's hear it.
8: See me and Julio down by the schoolyard.
6: You are correct. So, for you, tickets to the Global Citizens FIFA World Cup Finals Watch Party, Central Park. That's coming up on July 19th, that's Sunday. And it should be a very memorable event. Okay, Johnny?
7: Awesome. Thank you.
6: All right. Well, thank you for being with us in the morning here at Q104.3. Kristen's away, but somehow I think she'll get a little twinge because...
9: Why?
6: Because her favorite. I'm going to play her favorite.
9: You sure?
6: I'm going to play her favorite.
9: You think she's just going to be at the top of the mountain and go, huh?
6: Yeah, or maybe she's just, you know, having breakfast in the woods right now. She's camping, and she'll just have some sort of feeling come over her.
10: Right.
9: Just roasting
10: Sixth
9: a wing.
10: Sense.
9: Yeah. Roasting a wing on the fire. Yeah.
6: She's just going to go, oh, they're playing land.

0: It's Lenny Kravitz for you in the morning here at Q104.3. Yeah. Ooh, it's Monday the 13th.
1: Scary.
0: And it's time for the news here at Q104.3. Kristen Marks is on vacation. She'll be back on Thursday. The news is brought to you by Morgan & Morgan, America's largest injury law firm. And here is Jonathan Clark.
1: Thanks, Jim. Good morning. Monday's July 13th, 2026. Sunny today, high of 85. Legionella bacteria has been found at a co-op, the Ardsley, on Manhattan's Upper West Side. The building notified residents saying they plan to flush out and disinfect the hot water system on Thursday. New York City's ordered 31 East Side buildings that have tested positive to do the same. There are more than 50 confirmed Legionnaires' cases with no deaths.

0: Vehicle shoulder block on the Taconic southbound at Highway 52. George Washington Bridge inbound upper level, 20 to 25 minutes. Lincoln Tunnel inbound, 20 to 25. And Holland Tunnel inbound, 35 to 40. Alternate side parking rules in effect today. Got a traffic tip? Call us 24/7, 212-377-7757. Q Sports, Yankees were away. They beat Washington 5-3. Mets lost to the Red Sox 3-2 at Citi Field. The All-Star game is in Philly tomorrow. Yankee All-Stars this year, Aaron Judge, he's not playing due to injury. Also Cody Bellinger, Ben Rice, and Cam Schlittler. Juan Soto will represent the Mets. The home run derby is tonight. The semifinal round of the World Cup almost here. France and Spain kick off from Arlington, Texas tomorrow. Lionel Messi and Argentina continue their World Cup title defense against Jude Bellingham's England squad from Atlanta on Wednesday. Q10 forecast today, sunny, high of 85, down to 70 tonight. Tuesday, sunny, hot, high of 92. It's 70 degrees at Old Westbury, where Steve is listening to Q104.3. 71 degrees here in Midtown at 754. I'm Jonathan Clark in for Kristen on the Jim Kerr Rock Roll Morning Show on Q104.3.
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0: Hi, this is Sting, rocking New York out of bed on the Jim Kerr. Jim Kerr or Jim Kerr? Okay. Hi, this is Sting. Hi, this is Sting, rocking New York out of bed on the Jim Kerr Rock and Roll Morning Show. Q104.3.
1: Why, thank you, Sting. I'm Sting. What a great song from the Police. 804 at the Q.

0: It's the police here at Q104.3. Foreigner before that, 808. Good morning. Sunshine today, high 85, 70 right now at Q104.3. So tomorrow at 3, it's France and Spain in Arlington.
1: That's the one, man.
0: And then Wednesday at 3, it's England and Argentina in Atlanta. Mm. Then Saturday, it's the third place match. That's at the Hard Rock Stadium.
1: Miami.
0: And then Sunday, it's the final at MetLife Stadium.
1: You can't. Don't want FIFA. You don't want to be on the wrong side of FIFA, Jim Kerr.
2: Yeah, they're like more powerful than the NFL, right? Like
1: the NFL than the mob.
0: And there's going to be the big watch party in Central Park.
1: Yes.
0: And you can win tickets from Q104.3.
1: All week long with us.
0: And speaking of FIFA, and that's why I feel so confident calling the stadium by its actual name, because now you can own a piece of the World Cup, literally. FIFA is selling chunks of the grass field that will be used for the July 19th final at MetLife Stadium in New Jersey. That's what this story says. At $450 a piece.
2: Wow.
0: Each piece of turf comes sealed in a premium acrylic display with a USB keepsake and an authenticity film packaged in a hinged box. FIFA's store lists the segments as 17.5 by 17.5 by 17.5, although it never says whether it means inches, centimeters, or millimeters.
1: There's that.
0: The turf will only ship to addresses in the United States and Europe. And no orders will go out until after the final is played. Well, that's for obvious reasons.
2: Yeah.
0: The sale comes as FIFA faces criticism over steep prices at this year's tournament, with regular final tickets going for as much as $32,970 and hospitality packages topping $34,000. But hey, it sounds stupid, but they're going to sell those.
2: Oh, of course they are.
0: They're going to sell
1: those. Especially if it's Mbappe versus Messi.
0: And I've got to tell you,
1: easy, they'll get that money.
0: Just as an observer, reading articles in the newspaper, seeing reports on television, it seems like the World Cup on the North American continent has been, generally speaking, a massively big success.
2: Oh, yeah.
0: And people visiting from all over the world.
1: Yeah.
0: They seem to really love Kansas City.
2: Yeah.
1: Was your take out of everything in the last month.
0: No, I mean, you know, people have really enjoyed their visits to the United States and to Toronto and
1: sure.
0: to Mexico City. And they've had a great time here, you know, but it seems like Kansas City has really become like an oh, wow place.
2: Well, lots of video clips of people eating barbecue for the first time.
0: Yeah.
2: Yep. And they're like, wow.
0: Well, Kansas City barbecue is damn good.
1: Yeah. And Arrowhead's a fantastic stadium, I'm told. So just to have those two things right there, to be that close to a place that Taylor Swift has been.
0: You know, the guy who grabbed a bunch of garbage from outside Madison Square Garden and put it in packages after the wedding?
1: I heard about that guy. Yeah, I wasn't.
0: Yeah, he's sold out now. He put the really the garbage is sold out.
1: Out of the garbage.
0: I was going to keep that for strange news, but as long as we're talking about it, about you know selling little things, this guy collected trash from the streets around Madison Square Garden after the July 3rd wedding, arranged the pieces, and put them into airtight plastic cubes. The trash includes cigarette butts, paper cups, plastic straws, scraps of fabric, an ovulation test kit, candy wrappers, and a single left AirPod.
1: That could have been the ear of someone.
0: And the plastic cubes are each emblazoned with the words Just and T Married. And the date of the wedding, $25. He sold them on his website. And he said Swifties have already purchased all of them.
2: Wow.
1: Would you rather have a piece of a field that was played on in the World Cup, Jim Kerr, or a possible ovulation kit from Taylor Swift?
0: Well, it didn't say it was from Taylor Swift.
1: Possible, I said.
0: It was just in the garbage around Madison Square Garden.
1: Yeah, and then you know what? 9 months.
0: It's 8:13 here at Q104.
1: We'll know the answer.
0: Then it would be worth $10 million. It's 8:13 here at Q104.3.
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0: Got an accident in Bedminster, left lane block 78 westbound between exit 26 and 24. East Fishkill, we have a disabled vehicle, shoulder blocked on the Taconic southbound at Highway 52. George Washington Bridge inbound upper level, 20 to 25 minutes. Lincoln Tunnel inbound, 20 to 25. Holland Tunnel inbound, 35 to 40. Alternate side parking rules in effect today.
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0: Green Day at Q104.3. Well, tomorrow is 2 for Tuesday. That means it's 7:40 tomorrow morning. We'll ask you to untangle 2 for Tuesday's Twisted Tunes.
1: Yes.
0: Right here on Q104.3, where it is time for Q News and Traffic. Kristen Marks is on vacation. Here is Jonathan Clark.
2: Thanks, Jim. Good morning. It's Monday, July 13th, 2026. Sunny today. High of 85. Legionella bacteria has been found at a co-op called the Ardsley on Manhattan's Upper West Side. The building notified residents saying they plan to flush out and disinfect the hot water system on Thursday. New York City's ordered 31 East Side buildings that have tested positive to do the same. There are more than 50 confirmed Legionnaires cases with no deaths. Flags are flying at half-staff at the White House and on Capitol Hill following the death of Senator Lindsey Graham. The 71-year-old lawmaker's sudden and unexpected death announced by his office yesterday. Graham's communications director said in a post on X that the D.C. medical examiner said Graham died from a tear in his aorta. U.S. forces carrying out a new wave of strikes on Iranian military assets, escalating the confrontation centered on the Strait of Hormuz. The latest round of U.S. strikes follow Iran's attacks Monday on three commercial vessels transiting the Strait of Hormuz. And the New York Times says a group of their journalists received subpoenas from the Justice Department after their report on the president's new Air Force One. According to the paper, the list includes Julian Barnes, Eric Lipton, Tyler Pager, and Eric Schmidt, who reported about security concerns on the new Air Force One. Actor Sam Neill, known for playing Dr. Alan Grant in the Jurassic Park franchise, is dead at the age of 78. The New Zealand actor's family confirmed Monday that Neill died in Sydney, Australia. He'd been diagnosed with stage 3 blood cancer but was declared cancer-free in April. While best known for Jurassic Park, Neill appeared in films including Omen 3, The Final Conflict, Dead Calm, The Hunt for Red October, The Piano, and many others. Checking the Q traffic report, got an accident in Bedminster, left lane blocked on 78 westbound between exit 26 and 24. East Fishkill, disabled vehicle, shoulder blocked on the Taconic southbound at Highway 52. George Washington Bridge inbound upper level, 20 to 25 minutes. Lincoln Tunnel inbound 20 to 25, Holland Tunnel inbound 35 to 40. Alternate side parking rules in effect today. You got a traffic tip, call us 247-212-377-7757. Sports, Yankees were away. They beat Washington 5-3. The Mets lost to the Red Sox 3-2 at Citi Field. The All-Star game is in Philly tomorrow. Yankee All-Stars this year, Aaron Judge, he's not playing due to injury. Also Cody Bellinger, Ben Rice, and Cam Schlittler. Juan Soto repping the Mets. Home run derby is tonight. The semifinal round of the World Cup almost here. France and Spain kick off from Arlington, Texas tomorrow. Lionel Messi and Argentina continue their World Cup title defense against Jude Bellingham's England squad from Atlanta on Wednesday. Q10 forecast today, sunny, high of 85, down to 70 tonight. Tuesday, sunny, hot, high of 92. It's 70 degrees in Queens, where Sam is listening to Q104.3. 72 degrees here in Midtown at 826. 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

0: It's The Who in My Generation here at Q104.3 Fleetwood Mac. Before that, with The Chain, it is 8:40. We have strange news coming up in just a moment. Mark Mendoza, Twisted Sister, he's celebrating his birthday today, as is Roger McGuinn of The Byrds, Patrick Stewart, Harrison Ford, Cheech. Big birthday day. It's Embrace Your Geekness Day. I do that every day. It's Gruntled Workers Day. That would describe us.
1: Yeah, sure.
0: And it's National Barbershop Music Appreciation Day. Do they still have like a big worldwide barbershop quartet convention in Pennsylvania every year or something like that?
1: They might.
0: And it's,
2: yeah, of course, Jim, every year we stop
0: and, by. And very importantly, it's National Beans and Franks Day.
2: I love that. And you feel like a cowboy near a campfire if you do that.
0: And there is an actual product where they come together in one can. It's called Beanie Weenie.
2: Beanie Weenie.
0: Beanie Weenie.
2: I'm looking at that can. Hold on.
0: Okay.
2: I got to see what that looks like.
0: Did you get it up
2: there?
0: Oh,
2: yeah, look at that.
0: Yeah.
2: It looks... Van Camp's Beanie Weenie.
0: Yeah.
2: It does. It make you look like a...
1: Well, Van Camp, they've been around forever.
2: It's in a cast iron. Yeah, you're supposed to do it by campfire.
0: Yeah.
2: Look at that.
0: Yeah, it comes all just in the can. Okay, it's 8:41.
2: Do the turkey dog to feel a little healthier?
0: No. No poultry in my hot dogs. No.
2: That's what you're worried about in hot dogs? All right.
0: It's 8:41.
2: Sure.
0: Here at Q104.3. Oh, boy, I've got this strange news story. I've got a few headline strange news stories for you. But, you know, I've told you about Lynch Law Firm, and we just happen to have Jim and Arthur Lynch in the studio with us this morning. Jim, can you go over to that microphone? I have to ask you a legal question. As long as you're here. Just go over to the microphone.
3: Yeah.
0: Okay. How you doing?
3: Great. How you doing?
0: I'm doing fine. Thank you. Thank you so much for being our sponsor. It's just that I think a lawyer might be able to help me with the first strange news story, okay? Because it is time for strange news. It's 8:42, and this is pretty interesting.
4: Strange news, hard to believe but true.
0: Okay, we go to Arizona for this story. Here's the deal. A Circle K store clerk claims he did nothing wrong by cashing in a $12.8 million lottery ticket left behind by a customer. Now, if you were his attorney, what would you tell
2: him? Advise him.
3: I would tell him I certainly wouldn't tell him take the money and run.
0: Right.
3: I think I might tell him he ought to... give the money back. You can't be keeping other people's money and expect to get away with it.
0: But, I know.
3: You know, maybe there's a finder's fee of some kind he can collect, yes. But beyond that...
0: Well, he was the store clerk, and the guy left some tickets behind.
2: Probably.
0: That bought him.
2: Oh, God.
0: But he says he did nothing wrong. That's the part that, to me, seems so strange, because you would know, this is not really... the right thing to do, but just
3: agreed.
0: incredible.
2: But I don't think finders keepers is a good kind of defense.
0: No,
3: yeah, never a good defense.
2: Okay, no, good. Okay,
0: it doesn't work.
2: See, I've watched lawyers on TV sometimes.
0: Okay, now in Britain, there's a hospital for houseplants. The Hilda Houseplant Hospital in Edinburgh, Scotland, lets plant owners drop off their struggling greenery for plant surgery, which could mean repotting, trimming, pest removal, or a liquid drip. Meanwhile, a California startup just cleared a big hurdle on its plan to beam sunlight down to Earth after dark. The FCC has approved Reflect Orbital's demonstration satellite, which will test whether sunlight can be bounced from space onto specific spots on the ground.
2: We know that'll work. We saw that in Batman and Robin. That's how they beat Mr. Freeze.
0: Okay.
2: That's the weirdest thing I've ever heard.
0: And humanoid robots have performed two surgeries on pigs for the first time. Researchers say it may be a potential game changer for hospitals in the future. I don't know. How would you feel about that, Jonathan, having a robot performing surgery on you?
1: Not confident.
0: I wouldn't either.
1: No.
2: Oh, it would depend on what I'm getting done.
0: Well, if surgery, they're going to, like...
2: Hey, listen.
0: Open up your body and...
2: You can live without...
1: I want humans all around me, any kind of surgery.
2: Right. Okay. Like, you can live without a gallbladder. I'll let a... if it's half the price, I'll let the robot take the gallbladder out.
0: No, you wouldn't.
1: I'm
2: cheap.
0: No, you're not that cheap.
1: No. No.
0: And
2: like not a kidney. I need a guy for a kidney.
1: You're guaranteed human, Trevor.
0: And
1: so far.
0: The New York Times says that Mendel Uminer was evicted from his apartment on Manhattan's Upper East Side due to the 10,000 books that he kept in his apartment.
1: Wow.
0: He said, I don't think of myself as a hoarder, but I guess my building did. He just happens to love books. But they said the 10,000 books was a fire hazard, so they kicked him out.
1: Isn't there a Twilight Zone episode about the guy?
0: Oh, his glasses.
1: Burgess break. Meredith?
0: Yeah, Burgess Meredith's.
1: Classic.
0: His glasses break.
1: I have time now. Yes. Time.
0: Yes, and he can't read the books.
1: Yeah.
0: It's 8:45. That's strange news here at Q104.3.
5: 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Prior results do not guarantee a similar outcome.
0: Okay, so I do have the founders of Lynch Law Firm here with me. You want to go back by the microphone, you guys? and they're here because I'm going to give them a tour of the radio station as soon as the show is over in a few minutes. Now, I've been telling our friends about your reputation, how long you've been around, more than 30 years, helping injured people and families in our area. And you have a very, I guess, special attitude toward how your firm works and the personal service that you provide your clients locally.
6: Yes, we believe that there are many other law firms out there that really just don't understand who the client is and who they work for. And it is our belief that the clients come first. If someone calls, they get a call back. If someone doesn't understand something, we do it. It's always been what we've done from the beginning. Our father taught us this is customer service. He ran a little store up in the Bronx, and this is what we learned from there. And it always made sense to us. Someone calls, you call them back. Someone wants something, you try to answer their question. It's not hard. And what kind of helps us, some of our competitors have forgotten that. And we do believe that it's one of the foundations of what we do.
0: Now, one of the things that I've heard is that when people are dealing with a situation that may require the services of a firm like yours, everything gets so confusing and so difficult, even something that sounds like it would be simple, like filling out paperwork. You need someone to help you who's been, you know, through the process.
6: Yeah, it gets harder and harder. And there are, you know, in today's world, I mean, as a lawyer, I read during the day. I go home and I read. Plenty of people don't. They don't want to read because it's not enjoyable for them. And filling out paperwork is really one of the most difficult things for some people to do. For us, we want to make it easy. We want to take the all of that the difficulties and make it easy. I mean, I have a friend of mine. He's never a paper person. Just getting the forms together, I realized is a big problem. And you know, we were able to work through it and get it to a certain degree that I think would have been very difficult for someone like him who just was not used to filling out paperwork correctly. And not only doing that, but gathering the information to fill out the paperwork is important as well.
0: Well, the Lynch Law Firm has recovered more than $500 million for clients. If an injury has you in a pinch, call Lynch. Or if an injury has you in a pinch, call Lynch.
6: We agree.
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3: Got an accident in Bedminster, left lane blocked, 78 westbound between exit 26 and 24. Queens, we have an accident, left lane blocked on the Cross Island Parkway southbound at Northern Boulevard. George Washington Bridge inbound upper level, 20 to 25 minutes. Lincoln Tunnel inbound 10 to 15. Holland Tunnel inbound 20 to 25. Alternate side parking rules in effect today.
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rocks New York with AC/DC. It's a long way to the top if you want to rock and roll. Jamming from Bob Marley and the Wailers. Great song. Well, any time of year, but, you know, especially when it's a bright, sunny day. You Give Love a Bad Name from Bon Jovi. Well, we just gave you your first keyword of the day so you could win a grand in your hand, $1,000. We started at 9:30. You got 9 chances today. 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Lots of things you can do with it. You still got time to take maybe a summer vacation, a long weekend. You might want to get a head start on back-to-school supplies and clothes in September and late August. Whatever you want to do with it. We just want you to win. 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

Q104.3 Rocks, New York with Van Halen and Dancing in the Street. Touch Me from the Doors. It's Free Music Mornings. 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

0: 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Let's dance. That wraps up Free Music Mornings on your Monday. 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

0: Q104.3 Rocks New York with the Smashing Pumpkins. Today, Disarm 1979. That was requested by Jonathan Miller. We had a block of Queen, Bruce Logan requested, and Gary Leonard requested Heart. 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Thanks to Jonathan D'Agostino and Associates. 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

Q104.3 rocks New York. You two still haven't found what I'm looking for. Billy, looking back on all of it, on the second half of the 20th century, going, yeah, we didn't start it. It's always been burning. We didn't start the fire. Q104.3, the song we love and Billy hates. He said, it's just stupid. You wrote it. 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

0: 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And if songs he hasn't sung in a long time, because he's never always done the hit catalog, he said, I just want to do your faves, and let's have some fun with it. Creedence, Have You Ever Seen the Rain, and your keyword to put a grand in your hand. It's back. We know what the price of gas is. That's why $9,000 a day going out the door. 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Anybody want a pair of tickets to see Shinedown at the Prudential Center next Tuesday? I've got your tickets for the 3 of 3 coming up in 19 minutes.
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2: 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First correct caller at 888-872-1043 figures out what the link is between the three songs, gets tickets to a great show. Like this week, it's Shinedown at the Prudential Center next Tuesday, July 21st. 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And everybody's been talking about this story all weekend. I thought, wait, I know exactly how to do it. We're going to start with Jackson Browne and the Pretender. It's about something that happened in New York City a little while ago. 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

0: 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Sting helping out on Money for Nothing and Your Chicks for Free. Okay, what do these three songs have to do with each other? Hi, Q, what's the answer for the three of three?
1: You know, was that the guy who took the trash, selling it for $25 for the wedding?
0: Yes, yes, you're absolutely right. That's what it is. What's your name?
1: Edward Growler.
0: Edward, huh? You're absolutely right. I mean, New Yorkers are great at making a buck. This guy picked up trash outside Madison Square Garden, not from inside the garden during the wedding of Taylor Swift and Travis Kelce, outside the garden, right. Cigarette butts, gum wrappers, and just sold it in plastic cubes and sold out of it. So Money for Nothing, absolutely. Love for Sale, Talking Heads, and Jackson Browne's The Pretender. The junk man struggles for the legal tender, Love in Church. Ed, I am sending you to see Shinedown at the Prudential Center next Tuesday, July 21st.
1: Thank you.
0: 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Remember, we're not giving away cigarette butts off the street. We're trying to put a grand in your hand. The next keyword to pick up $1,000 coming at 3:30 here at Q104.3 Tears for Fears. $1,000, that's something to shout about.

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0: we're burning, period. And the weather is coming back this week into the upper 90s to 100. Blue Oyster Cult, Q104.3 rocks New York with Queen. We will rock you. We get through it together. You get the work done. You pour the coffee. You crank the AC. 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You'll see where somebody's getting $1,000. You're the keyword at 3:30. Give it a shot. It's not like 25th caller or something. Keep listening. Get a grand in your hand on New York's rock station. Q104.3. Ken Daschow coming back with the Beatles. It was the song that was serenaded to the British Football Club when England had that amazing win against Sweden. We're coming back with that next.
1: 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The one, the only, the world famous Two for Tuesday. 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
3: 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Took care of Norway. It was amazing of what they did. And who scored the winning goal? Jude Bellingham. And after the crowd sang Wonderwall, they serenaded Jude Bellingham to what else?
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Region fans, it is heartbreak. What a play. I mean, we got to see Erling Haaland just become a superstar overnight as we fell in love with him. He's back. He's playing in England, you know, so he's facing these same guys. It's weird, right? Q104.3 Rocks New York with Nirvana.

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0: 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Dream On for cooler weather. Listen, it's 100 degrees in North Dakota. Like, Bismarck, North Dakota is 100 degrees. Not that there's anything wrong. Giant floods through the Midwest, and the big heat's coming our way in the next 48 hours. So 84 degrees is relatively balmy at this point. We'll take it, whatever we can. You know what happened on this date in 1985? A little show called Live Aid happened around the world. From Wembley and in RFK. I mean, they were just rocking around the world. And we're going to feature one of the bands. Now, Queen was the big act. They had gotten back together. And that was their rebirth, if you will, in this giant show. But there's another band that actually came back together for that show, and nobody else realizes it. It's amazing. I'm going to play that for Live at 5 in 20 minutes.
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0: Q104.3 Rocks New York with the Zep, All of My Love. Joan Jett, I hate myself for loving you. Both sides of the coin. Carol's going to get the let out XL tonight. An hour of the mighty Zep from 8 to 9. Ken Dasha rocking through the afternoon, getting you home. And just remember, yes, it's going to get hotter the next few days. By Wednesday, thinking about that steamy triple digits, 100 degrees. Oh, yeah.
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6: Now, the Q10 forecast.
7: Horrific storms and flooding in the Midwest. Up in Bismarck, North Dakota, it's 100 degrees. We got it good. It's only going to be 95 tomorrow.
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10: Westbound Southern State, still a crash before Route 106, and delays are all the way back to Bethpage Parkway, so any other westbound road through the area is going to be an improvement. Lincoln Tunnel is a few minutes out and about 10 minutes in. The Holland Tunnel about 10 minutes out, 10 minutes in from the Pulaski Skyway, and even the North Bay Extension. Can't get a break on Route 78 westbound. There was a car fire in Berkeley Heights. Now there's a crash in Summit. Delays go all the way back to the Garden State Parkway. Stick with westbound Route 22, which isn't perfect, but it's a lot better. From the WOR Newsroom, I'm Adrian Watson.
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Love Song of Love Songs, Peter Gabriel. He does that in concert. You know, the security guards are swaying and hugging each other. The beer guys are swaying. 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

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Baby, even after you leave me, I will always love you. I mean, until I find somebody else, then we'll see how it goes. 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

Chet, you gonna be my girl? Hey, come on, I got some nice threads on. 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

0: What an album. Some Girls, Stones, Q104.3 Rocks New York, as we had the world premiere of their 25th album, Foreign Tongues, and it absolutely rocks, In the Stars, one of their best songs. And, you know, there's just this small handful of people, and to brag, but I don't know, do you see a lot of pop stars, do you think, that 50, 60 years on are going to be making great records? Let alone making records at all that the world wants to hear. Paul McCartney, new album, want to do shows. Mick and the Stones, great album. You know, he wants a tour. It's up to Keith's health. His fingers is what it is. It's the arthritis. But, man, they just don't stop. The quality keeps going. That's rock and roll. That's Q104.3. Carol Miller's going to keep it going. Speaking of Great British Biscuits, it's going to get the Let Out XL 8 to 9 tonight. And I'll catch you tomorrow for a 2 for Tuesday.
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0: 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We never found out exactly. Maybe it's New York, right? It's Q at a 4.3.
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Like these guys are like just, you know, going a little wacky, especially at the end. You know, you can act, they're like acting out and stuff. Two princes, spin doctors, cute.

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He is coming to town in a couple of weeks. John Mellencamp. It's coming at 4.3. Carol Miller here. Hanging out with you. Always the most fun part of my day. And, you know, if it's a good part of your day, good. It's the best I could hope for, right? At least playing the music for you here. This is Nirvana on the Cube.

0: Nirvana. Q104.3. Of course, you know, when you think of Nirvana, what it's supposed to mean, it's like this blissed out state. And they don't sound very blissed out. You know, they sound like the opposite, which is maybe that's the point, right? The great point that they were trying to make. So it's Q104.3, Carol Miller here. We have Get the Let Out XL coming up for you at 8 o'clock. And I always love putting these big things, big shows together for you. I hope you're going to enjoy tonight. And, let's just take a look at what's going on. You know that it is the All-Star Week in baseball. So our next date will be coming up on the 16th, and the Mets and Philadelphia are going to be playing. And so we have no scores for you tonight. But we will be scoring that Get the Let Out, so stick around.
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